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No reason. 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Just like you.

0: 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Lose yourself in the deep house rhythms of a warm summer Friday. 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
1: Mm-hmm. Do you hear that? Ooh, it feels so right. That's La Mix Radio. Let it take you there, baby. I'm loving this. It feels so good.
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1: 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That's the sound of La Mix Radio. I love it.
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Sounds so good.

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1: 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Let it take you there, baby. 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
1: 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I'm loving this. It feels so good.
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0: 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Keep the energy high with a blend of deep house and electro swing on La Mix Radio.
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Let the deep house carry you into Friday evening on La Mix Radio. 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

The summer sun is high and the weekend is almost here, keeping your Friday afternoon smooth with the best of deep house and electro swing. 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

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Keep those Friday vibes flowing with the best of deep house and electro swing on La Mix Radio. Where Summer Meets the Beat. 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
2: You roll up to the club in a stretched out limousine, designer clothes, tight shirt and skinny jeans, haircut, even you can't take seriously, but everybody in there knows you're a VIP, sitting in 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

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We are keeping the energy high with a mix of deep house and electro swing. 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
1: 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I love it.
0: Sounds that pulse the soul. From the bestseller, Chemical. 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La Mix Radio. Sounds so good.

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Keep those deep house vibes flowing this Friday afternoon on La Mix Radio. 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Alongside Groove Pressure. 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
1: 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I love it.
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Let the deep house take over as we slide into the night. 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

The summer sun is setting and the weekend is finally here. 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Alongside Senior Angelo, My Love. 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
1: 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Let it take you there, baby. I'm loving this.
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The summer sun is setting and the weekend is finally here. Let the deep house carry you into the night on La Mix Radio. We still want the same things after all this time. The transition to freedom begins now. Alongside Nick Sokolov, Step Up. 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
0: 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Just like you.

The summer sun is setting and the weekend is finally here. Let the deep house carry you into the evening on LaMix Radio. 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Joined by Abbreviatura Ive, I Got You. 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

0: 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Keep the energy high with the best of deep house and electro swing on La Mix Radio.
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Keep the deep house flowing and the vibes high on La Mix Radio. Friday night is calling. With Sebastian Knight, Desire. 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

The Friday evening glow is here and the weekend has officially arrived. 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
1: 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Oh, this is so good. Oh, that's the sound of La Mix Radio. Enjoy it, baby. I love it.
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I feel some regret for holding you down here. I watch you look up into the sky, knowing that rainbows are

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The summer sun is setting and the weekend is finally here. 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

The weekend is finally here and the summer air is electric. 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
1: 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I love it.
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0: 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By your side.

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Let the deep house carry you away on La Mix Radio. Rising blossoms, rising grooves. Introducing Geo Me. Is this the way? Evening energy for moving souls. 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

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Lose yourself in the rhythm of the weekend on La Mix Radio. Sounds that pulse the soul. From Sean David. Kevin, stand up. 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

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Energetic notes. Summer vibes. 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

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Right here on La Mix Radio. The Heart of Summer plays, presenting Inside Reason. How do you feel? Anytime, any place, just house. 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I love it.

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